0: huge problem for wildlife. That's according to conservationists who've mapped out more than 70,000 of them in a bid to get some of them removed. Janina Gray is from Wildfish.
1: All fish species need to move within river systems to complete their life cycle, whether that's to feed or to migrate or to find available habitat. And barriers obviously fragment this and can prevent fish from completing their life cycle.
0: A replica of a 4,500-year-old building has been created at Stonehenge. English Heritage has used historically accurate tools to create the 7-metre-high Neolithic Hall. Jennifer Wexler is a historian from English Heritage. She says it's based on a nearby site.
2: So it dates from the time of Stonehenge, and it would have been connected to the broader ritual landscape around Stonehenge and places where people were going on pilgrimages and gathering around the construction and the use of Stonehenge.
0: And the rapper Bad Bunny and the actor Alan Cumming have both been revealed as the latest stars, set to appear in Toy Story 5. A new trailer for the highly anticipated film has been released. They'll join a star-studded cast, which already includes Tom Hanks and Tim Allen. That's the latest from Radio News Hub. I'm John Collins.
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0: is wonderful. 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
3: A woman who was fatally shot outside a bar in Sheffield was an innocent bystander. That from South Yorkshire Police, who say two men and a woman remain in custody over the attack in the early hours of Bank Holiday Monday morning. The woman was left with serious injuries following the shooting outside a bar on West Street. She later died in a hospital. The criminal investigation into the post office's Horizon scandal could be delayed by 5 years without millions in additional funding. That's the warning from police chiefs, who say the size of the investigating team would need to nearly double if it is to submit files to prosecutors for charging decisions by late next year or early 2028. Now, conservationists have mapped out more than 70,000 river barriers in a bid to get them removed. Jennifer Gray is the spokesperson for Wildfish, which says the barriers are damaging to wildlife.
4: We're calling on the government to do more, to step up and to resource barrier removal where it's possible and where it's not possible, because they're serving a purpose for society still, to ensure that there's safe fish passage.
3: Health officials say a Briton who was taken to hospital in the Netherlands with hantavirus has returned to the UK. The person was medically evacuated from the Netherlands to England, and the Health Security Agency says they're now following strict infection prevention and control measures. Stonehenge is getting a new building. Using tools and techniques from the time, English Heritage has recreated a 4,500-year-old Neolithic hall. It's based on a prehistoric settlement just 2 miles away from the stone circle. Jennifer Vexler is an English Heritage historian.
5: But what this building is going to really let us do is offer a really inspirational learning experience, particularly to students, but hopefully also to visitors as well.
3: And Luke Little has offered to provide the tickets for the Prince of Wales to make his Alexandra Palace debut later this year after they chatted about darts at Windsor Castle. The conversation came as Little collected his MBE for his contribution to the sport. That's the latest from Radio News Hub. I'm John Collins.
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2: Body pulled from the River Ribble in Lancashire is believed to be that of a 12-year-old boy who got into difficulty while swimming with his friends. It comes after a 13-year-old boy died in similar circumstances at a reservoir in Halifax on bank holiday Monday. In all, five teenagers have died during the heatwave, prompting new warnings about the risks of swimming in open water. While scientists and campaigners have called the record-breaking temperatures mind-bogglingly crazy, as they warn that the current heatwave seen across Europe has been made worse by human-driven climate change. Elsewhere this evening, a man's been arrested and is now being questioned in connection with the terrorist attack at a Manchester synagogue last October. The 49-year-old was picked up in Salford on suspicion of failing to disclose information regarding terrorist activity. Now, river barriers like dams are a huge problem for wildlife. That's according to conservationists who've mapped out more than 70,000 of them in a bid to get some of them removed. Janina Gray is from Wildfish.
3: All fish species need to move within river systems to complete their life cycle, whether that's to feed or to migrate or to find available habitat. And barriers obviously fragment this and can prevent fish from completing their life cycle.
2: A replica of a 4,500-year-old building has been created at Stonehenge. English Heritage has used historically accurate tools to create the 7-metre-high Neolithic Hall. Jennifer Wexler is a historian from English Heritage. She says it's based on a nearby site.
4: So it dates from the time of Stonehenge, and it would have been connected to the broader ritual landscape around Stonehenge and places where people were going on pilgrimages and gathering around the construction and the use of Stonehenge.
2: And the rapper Bad Bunny and the actor Alan Cumming have both been revealed as the latest stars, set to appear in Toy Story 5. A new trailer for the highly anticipated film has been released. They'll join a star-studded cast, which already includes Tom Hanks and Tim Allen. That's the latest from Radio News Hub. I'm John Collins.
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was a lark. 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
3: A woman who was fatally shot outside a bar in Sheffield was an innocent bystander. That from South Yorkshire Police, who say two men and a woman remain in custody over the attack in the early hours of Bank Holiday Monday morning. The woman was left with serious injuries following the shooting outside a bar on West Street. She later died in hospital. The criminal investigation into the post office's Horizon scandal could be delayed by 5 years without millions in additional funding. That's the warning from police chiefs, who say the size of the investigating team would need to nearly double if it is to submit files to prosecutors for charging decisions by late next year or early 2028. Now, conservationists have mapped out more than 70,000 river barriers in a bid to get them removed. Jennifer Gray is the spokesperson for Wildfish, which says the barriers are damaging to wildlife.
4: We're calling on the government to do more, to step up and to resource barrier removal where it's possible and where it's not possible, because they're serving a purpose for society still, to ensure that there's safe fish passage.
3: Health officials say a Briton who was taken to hospital in the Netherlands with hantavirus has returned to the UK. The person was medically evacuated from the Netherlands to England, and the Health Security Agency says they're now following strict infection prevention and control measures. Stonehenge is getting a new building. Using tools and techniques from the time, English Heritage has recreated a 4,500-year-old Neolithic hall. It's based on a prehistoric settlement just 2 miles away from the stone circle. Jennifer Vexler is an English Heritage historian.
5: But what this building is going to really let us do is offer a really inspirational learning experience, particularly to students, but hopefully also to visitors as well.
3: And Luke Little has offered to provide the tickets for the Prince of Wales to make his Alexandra Palace debut later this year after they chatted about darts at Windsor Castle. The conversation came as Little collected his MBE for his contribution to the sport. That's the latest from Radio News Hub. I'm John Collins.
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3: A body pulled from the River Ribble in Lancashire is believed to be that of a 12-year-old boy who got into difficulty while swimming with his friends. It comes after a 13-year-old boy died in similar circumstances at a reservoir in Halifax on Bank Holiday Monday. In all, five teenagers have died during the heatwave, prompting new warnings about the risks of swimming in open water. While scientists and campaigners have called the record-breaking temperatures mind-bogglingly crazy, as they warn that the current heatwave seen across Europe has been made worse by human-driven climate change. Elsewhere this evening, a man's been arrested and is now being questioned in connection with the terrorist attack at a Manchester synagogue last October. The 49-year-old was picked up in Salford on suspicion of failing to disclose information regarding terrorist activity. Now, river barriers like dams are a huge problem for wildlife. That's according to conservationists who've mapped out more than 70,000 of them in a bid to get some of them removed. Janina Gray is from Wildfish.
4: All fish species need to move within river systems to complete their life cycle, whether that's to feed or to migrate or to find available habitat. And barriers obviously fragment this and can prevent fish from completing their life cycle.
3: A replica of a 4,500-year-old building has been created at Stonehenge. English Heritage has used historically accurate tools to create the 7-metre-high Neolithic Hall. Jennifer Wexler is a historian from English Heritage. She says it's based on a nearby site.
5: So it dates from the time of Stonehenge, and it would have been connected to the broader ritual landscape around Stonehenge and places where people were going on pilgrimages and gathering around the construction and the use of Stonehenge.
3: And the rapper Bad Bunny and the actor Alan Cumming have both been revealed as the latest stars, set to appear in Toy Story 5. A new trailer for the highly anticipated film has been released. They'll join a star-studded cast, which already includes Tom Hanks and Tim Allen. That's the latest from Radio News Hub. I'm John Collins.
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2: Labour is lacking a coherent plan. That's the word from former Prime Minister Tony Blair as he hit out at the government. He says they need a fundamental reset and accused them of playing with the future of the country, says the Prime Minister continues to press on despite pressure over his position. Elsewhere, baked beans, garlic and avocados could become cheaper under government plans to tackle the cost of living. The government's published a list of household items they plan to cut tariffs on as part of moves by Chancellor Rachel Reeves to keep prices down following the Iran war. But households will also find out how much their energy bills will increase in July today, with forecasts suggesting a rise of more than £200. It follows rocketing energy costs as a result of the effective blockade of the Strait of Hormuz. Meanwhile, 8 in 10 UK firms are suffering a hit from the Iran war. That's according to a report by Barclays. Trevor French is a Barclays spokesperson. He says businesses are still managing.
3: Businesses are becoming more and more resilient and dealing and operating in an environment where they have uncertainty has become the norm for them. And so they've become very adept at dealing with these challenges.
2: The RNLI are urging us to be careful in open water after the deaths of 5 teenagers. A number of police forces from Lancashire to Cornwall were called out to various fatal accidents over the bank holiday weekend as temperatures soared above 30 degrees Celsius, although temperatures are expected to cool slightly in the next few days. Well, the UK's heatwave is proof that homes need to be upgraded. That's according to Simon Williams from the End Fuel Poverty Coalition. His warning comes as high temperatures put people in poorly ventilated homes at risk.
4: What we need to see is not just kind of action to upgrade homes, but upgrade homes for all seasons.
2: And there could be people living and working on the moon within 6 years. NASA have unveiled new plans for a moon base, which eventually could have sites spread over 100 square miles. It's after the landmark Artemis 2 mission, paving the way for the next stage of space travel. That's the latest from Radio News Hub. I'm Frankie Hersine.
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0: If you see somebody showing any of the signs of a stroke, you don't have to think about it. 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
3: A number of foods like garlic, avocados and olive oil could be cheaper under government plans to tackle the cost of living. Chancellor Rachel Reeves announced last week she'd cut tariffs on over 100 items, with those like chewing gum and throat pastilles also on the list. It's part of a package of moves to tackle higher costs resulting from the Iran war. Elsewhere, energy bills could be rising by over £200 in July as Ofgem announces its latest energy price cap later today. Forecasters warn the typical dual-fuel household could face a 13% increase in their bills. Meanwhile, UK firms have admitted they're feeling the effects of the Iran war too. 8 in 10 say they're suffering a hit, and a fifth of businesses are putting investment plans on hold because of the geopolitical uncertainty. Trevor French is from Barclays, who did the research. He says it's not as bad as it looks, though.
4: What we've seen is that businesses have become very skillful at navigating various uncertainties and challenges that are thrown at them.
3: Former Prime Minister Sir Tony Blair has hit out at the Labour government, saying they need a fundamental reset. He's warned the party against forcing out Sir Keir Starmer without having a proper plan in place. The scorching hot temperatures are expected to cool slightly in some parts of the UK after several days of record-breaking heat. 6 people have died after getting into difficulty in the water, 5 of them teenagers, prompting calls from the RNLI to take care around lakes, rivers and seas. Well, we're being told the high temperatures can be a health risk for people in poorly ventilated homes.
5: In effect, there is very little people can do to keep themselves cooler than they already are. Now, obviously, yeah, opening windows, creating a draft, that absolutely can help. But ultimately, it's very tricky to do that if your house just simply isn't designed to keep itself cool.
3: That's Simon Francis from the End Fuel Poverty Coalition. He's calling for improved insulation all year round. And Tyson Fury's announced plans to get back in the ring in August, 1 week after Anthony Joshua makes his comeback. The heavyweights are on course for a long-awaited showdown, expected to take place in November. From Radio News Hub, I'm Frankie Hersine.
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0: Which sound do you prefer? 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More and more children are getting measles. 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It's never too late to protect your child. 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
3: Energy bills are set to take a sharp rise in July after Ofgem announced the energy price cap would increase by 13%. The regulators say it reflects volatility in the markets as a result of the Iran war, although customers will see just a 5% increase on their electricity bill compared to gas, which will rise by 24%. Well, firms are also suffering and businesses are putting plans on hold because of the Iran war. That's according to Barclays, who say energy and fuel costs are taking their toll. Trevor French is their spokesperson. He says businesses are still managing to stay calm.
4: Businesses are confident in their own prospects. And 57% of businesses have told us that they're confident in the UK economy. And 85% are confident in the strength of their own business.
3: Meanwhile, baked beans, garlic and avocados could become cheaper under government plans to tackle the cost of living. The government's published a list of household items they plan to cut tariffs on as part of moves by Chancellor Rachel Reeves to keep prices down following the Iran war. It will now go to a consultation. Labour is lacking a coherent plan. That's the word from former Prime Minister Tony Blair as he hit out at the government. He says they need a fundamental reset and accused them of playing with the future of the country. It says the Prime Minister continues to press on despite pressure over his position. High temperatures are risking the health of people on lower incomes. That's what Simon Francis from the End Fuel Poverty Coalition says. It's because people can't ventilate their homes and cool down.
5: Why it's so disappointing that the government failed to see this when it announced its cost of living package last week. You know, not only are we going to see energy bills going up, which is going to be unaffordable and push more people into energy debt, but for those people who are suffering because of excess heat in their homes, then this is going to be a very uncomfortable summer.
3: And there could be people living and working on the moon within 6 years. NASA has unveiled new plans for a moon base, which eventually could have sites spread over 100 square miles. It's after the landmark Artemis 2 mission, paving the way for the next stage of space travel. That's the latest from Radio News Hub. I'm Frankie Hersine.
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3: Energy bills are set to take a sharp rise in July after Ofgem announced the energy price cap would increase by 13%. Holly Hughes has more.
4: The regulators say the updated price cap reflects volatility in the markets as a result of the Iran war and equates to around £18 a month for the average dual-fuel household. Energy Secretary Ed Miliband says it's deeply unwelcome news, but the rise is because of a war we did not choose. Although customers will just see a 5% increase on their electricity bill compared to gas, which will rise by 24%.
3: Elsewhere, a number of foods like garlic, avocados and olive oil could be cheaper under government plans to tackle the cost of living. Chancellor Rachel Reeves announced last week she'd cut tariffs on over 100 items, with things like chewing gum and throat pastilles also on the list. It's part of a package of moves to tackle higher costs resulting from the Iran war, also including freezing fuel duty. Firefighters are responding to a blaze at a supermarket in Golders Green. The cause is currently unknown, but the London Fire Brigade say they were first alerted to it just before 7 a.m. this morning. It's believed to be behind a Jewish supermarket called Kosher Kingdom. The UK's heatwave is proof homes need to be upgraded. That's according to Simon Williams from the End Fuel Poverty Coalition. His warning comes as high temperatures put people in poorly ventilated homes at risk.
5: What we need to see is not just kind of action to upgrade homes, but upgrade homes for all seasons.
3: Former Prime Minister Sir Tony Blair has hit out at the Labour government saying they need a fundamental reset. In a near 6,000-word essay, he's warned the party against forcing out Sir Keir Starmer without having a proper plan in place. It's as campaigning continues for the PM's main contender, Andy Burnham, in the Makerfield by-election. And NASA have unveiled plans to get people living and working on the moon within 6 years through a moon base. It aims to help unlock new scientific discoveries and eventually develop technologies for future missions, including to Mars. That's the latest from Radio News Hub. I'm Frankie Hersine.
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3: Energy bills will be back on the rise in July, with Ofgem announcing their price cap will increase by 13%. Holly Hughes has the details.
4: The updated price cap represents an £18 a month increase in bills for the typical dual-fuel household, with households seeing a rise of 24% on their gas bills and 5% on electricity. Energy Secretary Ed Miliband says it's a result of a war we did not choose, but understands it will be unwelcome news for a number of households.
3: Foods like garlic and avocados could become cheaper under government plans to tackle the cost of living. The government's published a list of household items they plan to cut tariffs on as part of moves by Chancellor Rachel Reeves to keep prices down following the Iran war. It will now go to a consultation. Tributes are being paid to a much-loved 13-year-old who died after getting into difficulty in the water in Halifax. Rees Puttock's local rugby club say he was one of their own and that they had no words for such a tragedy. Firefighters continue to tackle a blaze at a Jewish supermarket in Golders Green in London. The London Fire Brigade were called to near Kosher Kingdom supermarket just before 7 a.m. this morning, with 10 fire engines and 70 crew on the scene. It's not yet known what caused the fire. High temperatures can be a health risk for people in poorly ventilated homes.
5: In effect, there is very little people can do to keep themselves cooler than they already are. Now, obviously, yeah, opening windows, creating a draft, that absolutely can help. But ultimately, it's very tricky to do that if your house just simply isn't designed to keep itself cool.
3: That's Simon Francis from the End Fuel Poverty Coalition. He's calling for improved insulation all year round. And there could be people living and working on the moon within 6 years. NASA have unveiled new plans for a moon base, which eventually could have sites spread over 100 square miles. It's after the landmark Artemis 2 mission, paving the way for the next stage of space travel. From Radio News Hub, I'm Frankie Hersine.
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Good morning, one and all. 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

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You are listening to the Mid-Morning Show here on Radio Grapevine with myself, Ian Stewart. So happy to be getting you over that hump and heading towards the weekend.

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1: Singer-songwriter Ed Sheeran's beaten pop superstar Taylor Swift to be named the UK's most played artist of 2025. That's according to music licensing agency Phonographic Performance Limited, better known as PPL. He's topped the agency's chart of the most played artists across radio, TV and public places. Swift was in second, followed by British pop star Dua Lipa in third. Rival star Emily Attax revealed she suffered from sepsis after giving birth to her first child. The 36-year-old also said she's so done speaking about her weight, admitting she's been trolled for her size during her pregnancy and for her dramatic weight loss after, which was caused by the illness. Attax rose to fame age 17 in The Inbetweeners and has previously spoken about how the attention from that role led to comments on her weight and has often criticised public standards placed on women's bodies. And a Mandaland star, Lucy Punch, has joined celebs including adolescents actor Stephen Graham in a new sports

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We're now transferring to our studios at St. John's Hospital in Livingston, where Radio Grapevine provide entertainment to the patients, the staff, and the wider community.

0: Nothing like a good run at the coast. But I better head back. I think there's a shortcut across that rock. 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Head back. Breathe and relax.
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It is open to members on Monday to Friday from 10 till 2. 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
3: Energy bills are set to take a sharp rise after Ofgem announced the energy price cap would increase by 13%. Our reporter Holly Hughes has more.
4: The regulators say the updated price cap reflects volatility in the markets as a result of the Iran war. Energy Secretary Ed Miliband says it's deeply unwelcome news, but the rise is because of a war we did not choose. Although customers will just see a 5% increase on their electricity bill compared to gas, which will rise by 24%.
3: Meanwhile, high temperatures risk the health of people on lower incomes. That's what Simon Francis from the End Fuel Poverty Coalition says. It's because people can't ventilate their homes and cool down.
5: So disappointing that the government failed to see this when it announced its cost of living package last week. You know, not only are we going to see energy bills going up, which is going to be unaffordable and push more people into energy debt, but for those people who are suffering because of excess heat in their homes, then this is going to be a very uncomfortable summer.
3: Firefighters have been responding to a blaze at a supermarket in Golders Green. The cause is currently unknown, but the London Fire Brigade say they were first alerted to it just before 7 a.m. this morning. It's believed to be near a Jewish supermarket called Kosher Kingdom. Labour is lacking a coherent plan. That's the word from former Prime Minister Tony Blair as he hit out at the government. He says they need a fundamental reset and accused them of playing with the future of the country, as the Prime Minister continues to press on despite pressure over his position. Former BP chairman Albert Manifold has hit out at the narrative after being removed from his position. BP's board sacked him yesterday over serious concerns relating to his conduct. Mr. Manifold says he disputes the characterisation and that he was removed without explanation. And NASA have unveiled plans to get people living and working on the moon within 6 years through a moon base. This aims to help unlock new scientific discoveries and eventually develop technologies for future missions, including to Mars. From Radio News Hub, I'm Frankie Hessein.
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15: 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Stop smogging and pay attention to me. Because if you're a wild-eyed loner standing at the gates of oblivion, then hitch a ride with us, because we're on the last freedom moped out of nowhere city. And we haven't even told our parents what time we'll be back. 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

There was a lot of rocking going on that night. Cruising time for the young bright lights. Just down past the gas works by the meat factory door, the five lamp.

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This is the Mid-Morning Show here on Radio Grapevine. 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
1: Animals can't speak to drivers, but if they could, they would be asking us, telling us by the sounds of it, to put our litter and fruit waste in the bin. 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No wonder they sound miffed. So let's lend them a paw. Let's take our rubbish with us and bin it properly. National Highways. And what's that? They said thanks very much.
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This can be done at one-to-one meetings, by telephone or email, or, alternatively, you can go to one of the group meetings held in Livingston. For more details, call 01506 632 309 or visit the website www.elprostatecancersupport.co.uk.

So I know what you're thinking. At some point today, you're going to want to relax. Can I suggest you stay tuned to us, or you tune back in at 11 o'clock this evening for the Relaxation Hour. Bob Howden has done a marvellous job to pull together some of the most relaxing music, and if you're just looking for an hour to chill out and relax, make sure you tune in this very evening from 11 till 12. It is the Relaxation Hour, only here on Radio Grapevine.

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2: Energy bills will be back on the rise in July, with Ofgem announcing their price cap will increase by 13%. Holly Hughes has the details.
3: The updated price cap represents an £18 a month increase in bills for the typical dual-fuel household, with households seeing a rise of 24% on their gas bills and 5% on electricity. Energy Secretary Ed Miliband says it's a result of a war we did not choose, but understands it will be unwelcome news for a number of households.
2: Meanwhile, 8 in 10 UK firms are suffering a hit from the Iran war. That's according to a report by Barclays. Trevor French is their spokesperson.
4: What's really encouraging is that businesses are becoming more and more resilient and dealing and operating in an environment where they have uncertainty has become the norm for them. And so they've become very adept at dealing with these challenges.
2: Next, a Treasury minister has rejected Sir Tony Blair's call to curb the triple lock. Dan Tomlinson says things have moved on since he was in Number 10 and insists increases to the state pension are sustainable long term. In a highly critical essay, Sir Tony warned Labour is playing with fire over the UK's future and lacks a coherent plan. A woman has admitted being in charge of a dangerously out-of-control XL bully dog when it killed a teenager. 24-year-old Kelsey Reed pleaded guilty. The XL bully named Prince fatally injured 19-year-old Morgan Dorset inside a flat in Bristol last year. She's been sentenced on July 9th. The fertility rate for England and Wales has fallen to a new record low. Data from the Office for National Statistics showed the number of babies born across the two nations last year dropped to the lowest level in almost half a century. And Nuno Espirito Santo will stay on as head coach of West Ham. That's despite Premier League relegation after positive talks with club bosses this week. That's the latest from Radio News Hub. I'm Tanita Sims.
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3: Not only are we going to see energy bills going up, which is going to be unaffordable and push more people into energy debt, but for those people who are suffering because of excess heat, then this is going to be a very uncomfortable summer.
4: Energy bills will be on the rise once again. I'm Frankie Hessein, and you're listening to the Lunchtime News programme from Radio News Hub. Also on the show today, warnings to stay safe around water in hot weather, NASA's next big plan for the moon, and we'll take a look at the sports news. First, a look at some of today's other top stories with Holly Hughes.
5: Firefighters have been tackling a blaze at a Jewish supermarket in Golders Green in London. The London Fire Brigade were called near Kosher Kingdom supermarket just before 7 a.m. this morning. It's not yet known what caused the fire. A woman has admitted to being in charge of a dangerously out-of-control XL bully dog when it killed a teenager. 24-year-old Kelsey Reed pleaded guilty. The XL bully named Prince fatally injured 19-year-old Morgan Dossett inside a flat in Bristol last year. She was released on conditional bail until sentencing on July the 9th. And former Prime Minister Sir Tony Blair has hit out at the Labour government, saying they need a fundamental reset. In a near 6,000-word essay, he's warned the party against forcing out Sir Keir Starmer without having a proper plan in place.
4: Well, our top story today, energy bills will be on the rise again in July. Ofgem updated their energy price cap by 13% this morning, landing a blow to households struggling with the cost of living. Tanita Sims has the details.
6: The energy regulator's announcement equates to a rise of around £18 a month, taking the average bill for the average dual-fuel household to around £1,862. Energy Secretary Ed Miliband says it's a result of a war that we didn't choose, but understands it will be unwelcome news for households. Energy bosses also warn this issue will only exacerbate in the winter, but Simon Francis from End Fuel Poverty Coalition says it's not just an issue for the end of the year.
7: Why it's so disappointing that the government failed to see this when it announced its cost of living package last week. You know, not only are we going to see energy bills going up, which is going to be unaffordable and push more people into energy debt, but for those people who are suffering because of excess heat in their homes, then this is going to be a very uncomfortable summer.
6: Calls have been growing for the government to set out action to protect those who need support.
7: What we therefore need to see is support for households, especially those with health conditions, to make sure that they don't have to pay as much to run fans or air conditioning units, which could help bring down the cost of keeping cool.
6: All this is largely due to Iran's blockade of the Strait of Hormuz, pushing up oil prices globally. But forecasters say even if it were to end soon, the October update is likely to remain at a similar level.
4: Well, next today, figures published today by the National Water Safety Forum reveal that for the seventh consecutive year, most UK accidental drowning deaths happened inland rather than the coast in 2025, the highest number of fatalities.

0: occur during the summer months, as experts warn many rivers, lakes and reservoirs remain dangerously cold even in hot weather, increasing the risk of cold water shock and drowning. Mark Hughes spoke to Professor Mike Tipton, chair of the National Water Safety Forum, to discuss new water safety advice.
1: Well, what happens in the summer is the air temperature goes up very quickly, but the water takes much longer to warm up. It won't get to its warmest until probably September, October. So it's still at a temperature that people start to go back into it, and it's still cold enough to evoke what we call the cold shock response, the most deadly of the responses associated with immersion.
2: How can people reduce the risk of drowning this summer?
1: Well, for themselves, they can make sure that they understand that the water will be cold through June and July and stick to supervised locations with lifeguards. Enter the water slowly, because the slower they go in, the smaller the cold shock response. Wait well within their depth until they get their breathing under control. And if you find yourself in trouble in the water, float to live. So you turn float on your back, just keeping your airway clear of the water, do some light sculling until such times as you've recovered. If you see somebody else in trouble, the advice is phone, float, throw. That's phone 999 to get help there as quickly as possible, whilst telling the person to stay calm and telling them how to float on their back, and then get some rescue equipment to them that will float, throw it to them to help them with that floating.
2: And where can people go for more information?
1: So you can find more information on the National Water Safety Forum website, and also other organisations such as the RLSS, RNLI, Surf Life Saving. So there's plenty of good information out there to help you stay safe.
0: Well, the warning follows a number of fatal accidents over the record-breaking warm bank holiday weekend. 15-year-old Declan Sawyer died on Sunday after getting into difficulty at Swanholme Lakes in Lincoln. On Monday, the body of a teenage girl was recovered from the water at Kingsbury Water Park in Warwickshire, while a 13-year-old also lost his life at Leadbeater Dam near Halifax. Yesterday, the bodies of two young people were discovered in separate parts of the country, while today a missing young boy was pulled from the water in Cheshire. Still to come, a look at NASA's next big mission. And Crystal Palace are on the verge of European glory. More on that in the sports.
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0: Welcome back. You're listening to the Lunchtime News programme from Radio News Hub. Next today, after NASA's successful Artemis 2 mission, they're now looking at what comes next in space travel. And they want to get people living and working on the moon. Lucy Gormanley has the details.
6: 3, 2, 1, booster ignition and liftoff. The crew of Artemis 2 now bound for the moon. Humanity's next great voyage begins.
7: That was the start of a new space age, and now NASA are going full throttle into the new era, releasing new plans for a moon base.
6: We are working alongside our many international and commercial partners to leverage the incredible capabilities from commercial industry to build a moon base. We are leveraging the NASA playbook from the 1960s, figuring out what works and what doesn't in this epic science of survival, because the moon base is as beautiful as it is hostile.
7: That's NASA Administrator Jared Isaacman unveiling the blueprints at NASA's headquarters in Washington, D.C.
6: Now, Moonbase 1 will be the first privately funded lunar lander mission in history. The Blue Origin Mark I Endurance Lander will deliver multiple payloads to the Shackleton Connecting Ridge, a strategic area of the lunar South Pole.
7: The first stage of the plan is to start building the base between now and 2029, then for early habitation in the 3 years after that, and finally to have a continuous human presence on the moon from 2032. It aims to help unlock new scientific discoveries and eventually develop technologies for future missions, including to Mars.
0: Finally today, let's take a look at the sport with Jules Utybridge.
8: Crystal Palace have a shot at their first European silverware this evening as they take on Rayo Vallecano in the European Conference League final. These fans can't believe it.
9: It's amazing. I don't know how we're in another cup final.
10: It is
9: especially
10: insane.
9: After winning the FA Cup, it's amazing.
10: It is actually insane. Like I was saying when we was walking here, like Crystal Palace in a European final. It's insane. Actually insane.
8: It'll be boss Oliver Glasner's final game in charge of the side. Elsewhere, Nuno Espirito Santo will stay on as head coach of West Ham. It's after the Hammers were relegated to the Championship, but he's said to have had positive talks with the club bosses. Meetings to determine his future were held on Monday. He had been widely expected to depart. And Celtic and Denmark goalkeeper Kasper Schmeichel's announced he's been forced to retire due to a serious shoulder injury. The son of former Manchester United legend Peter was part of the Leicester side who won the Premier League a decade ago. He also won 120 caps for his country.
0: Now let's take a look at the weather before we go. Another warm day in the southwest, but slightly cooler elsewhere. Sunny spells for most of us, but some showers in the south with a high of 29 degrees Celsius. Now that's all from me today. I'm Frankie Hessein, and you've been listening to the Lunchtime News programme from Radio News Hub. Have a great afternoon.
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Nobody knows where my Johnny has gone. 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
2: Energy bills are set to take a sharp rise after Ofgem announced the energy price cap would increase by 13%, although customers will see just a 5% increase on their electricity bill compared to gas, which will rise by 24%. Next, Keir Starmer has hailed a generational uplift in the UK's defence and security ties to Poland as he signed a new treaty with Donald Tusk.
3: Let me start by welcoming you and the delegation here, Donald, my friend. And welcome to the delegation as well. This is a really important day for our two countries. We've been long-standing allies and friends, sharing an approach to the world and values, and today we signed a really important agreement.
2: The Prime Minister held talks with his Polish counterpart at RAF Northolt in West London. The leaders met to formalise a treaty intending to protect British borders, tackle organised crime and bolster collective defences. Meanwhile, a Treasury Minister has rejected Sir Tony Blair's call to curb the triple lock. In a highly critical essay, Sir Tony warned Labour is playing with fire over the UK's future and lacks a coherent plan. But Dan Tomlinson says things have moved on since he was in Number 10 and insisted increases to the state pension are sustainable long term. A woman has admitted being in charge of a dangerously out-of-control XL bully dog that killed a teenager. 24-year-old Kelsey Reid pleaded guilty. The XL bully fatally injured 19-year-old Morgan Dorset inside a flat in Bristol last year. And dementia could be diagnosed with a hearing test. Dr. Chris Hardy works on the project.
4: This might help with the fight against dementia. It might help to diagnose and screen for dementia, particularly diverse communities for whom English may not be the first language, and for whom we know face delays and difficulties accessing care and treatments.
2: Researchers say it looks at how the brain separates different sounds. That's the latest from Radio News Hub. I'm Tanita Sims.
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6: New figures reveal that for the seventh consecutive year, most UK accidental drowning deaths happened inland rather than at the coast. Professor Mike Tipton, chair of National Water Safety Forum, explains.
7: The British Isles are not just surrounded by cold water all year, they contain it. 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

0: Sometimes, being a parent is wonderful. 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
3: Resident doctors will strike again next month as part of their long-running row with the government over their pay. With more, here's Lisa Darville.
4: The doctors' union, the BMA, announced the strike dates this afternoon, saying there could be more to come in July. They're claiming the new health secretary, James Murray, has not improved the government's offer. This walkout will be from 7am on June the 15th through to the same time on June the 19th. In all, it'll be the 16th time they've downed tools during this dispute.
3: Fresh warnings are being issued over the dangers of open water after several teenagers died after getting into trouble in recent days. It comes as a body's been found in the search for a teenage boy who went missing after he was last seen swimming at a boating lake on the Hampshire-Surrey border. The RNLI says water temperatures remain low and this could lead to what's known as cold water shock. Drivers, meanwhile, are being warned about melting roads and tyre blowouts during the heatwave. AA President Edmund King issued the alert after temperatures yesterday reached a high of 35.1 Celsius in Kew Gardens in West London. East Anglia has seen a number of roads melting in the heat, including the A143 in Stanton near Bury St Edmunds. Sir Keir Starmer has signed a new treaty with the Polish Prime Minister Donald Tusk, hailing a generational uplift in the UK's defence and security ties to the country.
5: And our response to both of those conflicts and how we go together as two countries, long-standing friends and allies.
3: The Prime Minister held talks with his Polish counterpart at RAF Northolt in West London. The leaders met to formalise a treaty intended to protect British borders, tackle organised crime and bolster collective defences. And a grandmother has scooped £1 million on the lottery alongside her two children after playing numbers chosen by her late husband years ago. Retired office manager Rose Tressadern from near Southend in Essex said it felt like Derek was still looking out for her. That's the latest from Radio News Hub. I'm John Collins.
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3: There'll be another walkout by resident doctors next month. They still can't reach an agreement with the government over their pay, as Lisa Darville reports.
4: This latest strike will run from 7am on June the 15th through to 7am on June the 19th. It's the 16th time they've walked out during the row. And it may not be the last. The doctors' union, the BMA, says there could be another one to come in July. They're suggesting the new health secretary, James Murray, has done nothing to improve the government's offer to them.
3: Tributes have been paid to a young mum who was fatally shot outside a bar in Sheffield. South Yorkshire police say 30-year-old Shanice Brooks was an innocent bystander when she was shot on West Street in the early hours of Bank Holiday Monday. She was treated at the scene and taken to hospital, but died from her injuries. Sir Keir Starmer's hailed a generational uplift in the UK's defence and security ties to Poland. It came as he signed a new treaty with counterpart Donald Tusk.
5: Let me start by welcoming you and the delegation here, Donald, my friend, and welcome to the delegation as well. This is a really important day for our two countries. We've been long-standing allies and friends, sharing an approach to the world and values, and today we signed a really important agreement.
3: The Prime Minister held talks with the Polish PM at RAF Northolt in West London. They met to formalise a treaty intended to protect British borders, tackle organised crime and bolster collective defences. Now, a hearing test could help with dementia diagnosis. It looks at how the brain deals with different sounds. Dr. Chris Hardy did the research.
6: One of the advantages of this test is that it doesn't rely on language. We've used non-verbal sounds. So in theory, and this is something we need to test, but in theory it should be applicable across anybody with dementia.
3: And Ed Sheeran has beaten pop superstar Taylor Swift to be named the UK's most played artist of 2025, according to music licensing agency Phonographic Performance Limited, better known as PPL. That's the latest from Radio News Hub. I'm John Collins.
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A cancer diagnosis is one of the hardest things to talk about. 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Currently, there are 3 centres. 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
3: Resident doctors will strike again next month as part of their long-running row with the government over pay. With more, here's Lisa Darville.
4: The doctors' union, the BMA, announced the strike dates this afternoon, saying there could be more to come in July. They're claiming the new health secretary, James Murray, has not improved the government's offer. This walkout will be from 7am on June the 15th through to the same time on June the 19th. In all, it'll be the 16th time they've downed tools during this dispute.
3: A 12-year-old boy who died after getting into trouble in the River Ribble in Lancashire on Tuesday has now been named. The death of Junior Slater, who was from Clayton le Woods, is not being treated as suspicious. In a tribute released through Lancashire Police, his family have described him as their little blue-eyed boy who would be loved forever. Tributes have also been paid to a young mum who was fatally shot outside a bar in Sheffield in the early hours of Bank Holiday Monday. South Yorkshire Police say that 30-year-old Shanice Brooks was an innocent bystander when she was shot on West Street. She was treated at the scene but died of her injuries in hospital a short time later. Sir Keir Starmer has signed a new treaty with the Polish Prime Minister today and hailed a generational uplift in the defence and security ties between the two countries.
5: Long-standing friends and allies, but it is very, very... it's a privilege for me to give you a warm welcome here at a very special place.
3: The Prime Minister held talks with his Polish counterpart at RAF Northolt in West London. He met with Donald Tusk to formalise a treaty intended to protect British borders, tackle organised crime and bolster our collective defences. And a hearing test could soon help diagnose dementia better. It looks at how the brain separates different noises. Here's Dr. Chris Hardy.
6: I share Alzheimer's Society's vision that we will be able to beat dementia, and I think we need various different tools in our arsenal to do so. I think this is just one small piece of the puzzle.
3: That's the latest from Radio News Hub. I'm John Collins.
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3: There'll be another walkout by resident doctors next month. It's because they still can't reach an agreement with the government over their pay, as Lisa Darville reports.
4: This latest strike will run from 7am on June the 15th through to 7am on June the 19th. It's the 16th time they've walked out during the row. And it may not be the last. The doctors' union, the BMA, says there could be another one to come in July. They're suggesting the new Health Secretary, James Murray, has done nothing to improve the government's offer to them.
3: Sir Keir Starmer has hailed what he's calling a generational uplift in the UK's defence and security ties to Poland after signing a new treaty with Polish PM Donald Tusk.
5: Let me start by welcoming you and the delegation here, Donald, my friend. This is a really important day for our two countries. Long-standing allies and friends sharing an approach to the world and values, and today we sign a really important agreement.
3: Prime Minister held talks with his Polish counterpart at RAF Northolt in West London. They met to formalise a treaty intended to protect British borders, tackle organised crime and bolster collective defences. Hamas has confirmed that Israeli airstrikes in Gaza City have killed the new leader of its military wing less than 2 weeks after his predecessor was killed. Hamas said in a statement that Mohamed Oldeh died on Tuesday along with his wife and two of his children in an airstrike. Dementia could be diagnosed with a hearing test. That's according to researchers who say it looks at how the brain separates different sounds. Dr. Chris Hardy works on the project.
6: This might help with the fight against dementia. It might help to diagnose and screen for dementia, particularly in diverse communities for whom English may not be the first language.
3: And Sir Paul McCartney has said the decades-long impact of his music is phenomenal, and he thinks the Beatles were the greatest band ever. The now 83-year-old rocker was reflecting on his almost seven-decade career in music while appearing on a live fan Q&A on TikTok. That's the latest from Radio News Hub. I'm John Collins.
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11: Good evening, Grapevine. Listeners, St John's. I'm Aaron. Welcome. I'm going to be with you until 8 o'clock. I'll tell you more shortly after Shakira.

What a tune that is from Sophie Ellis Bextor and Murder on the Dance Floor. Well, good evening, St. John's. Welcome to Wednesday evening, the 27th of May. This is Radio Grapevine. I'm Aaron. I would say I am a new presenter here at Radio Grapevine. I'm just here this evening getting some experience on how it works, but I should be starting a show very, very shortly indeed. So I'm here live in the studio this evening with you until 8 o'clock this evening, just playing some tunes. I'm going to have some fantastic tunes for you between now and 8 o'clock this evening, including this one, which I absolutely love, from Elton John. This is I Guess That's Why They Call It the Blues.

0: Oh, what a tune that is. Mel Kate, Just the Way You Are on Radio Grapevine for Wednesday evening. Hope you're doing well. Right. Okie dokie. I'll be back with more great music right after this.
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22, Taylor Swift on Radio Grapevine. On this Wednesday. And Johnny Mack is currently down in Ward 18, grabbing some requests for his show coming up. So be sure to get your requests in, and he will certainly get them on air for you when his show comes on air. Stereophonics on the way between now and 8 o'clock. First, though, I'm going to play this from Justin Timberlake. Here's Rock Your Body.

Phil Collins on the way for you very, very shortly here on Radio Grapevine. First, though, a great track from Peter Andre now, and here's Mysterious Girl.

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0: which is coming up 20 minutes to 8 on the 27th of May on this Wednesday evening, which means it's time for this.
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4: 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So let's lend them a paw. 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National Highways. And what's that? They said thanks very much.
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It's from Blondie, Heart of Glass on Radio Grapevine, and that is Almost Me, finished. Johnny's up at 8 to keep you company for the rest of your Wednesday. Still got a few more tunes to squeeze in though, between now and 8. Including this one from Bill Withers. This is Ain't No Sunshine.

Brilliant tune. Bill Withers, Ain't No Sunshine on Radio Grapevine. So good. Thanks for your time this evening. I'll surely be back at some point. The next time I might have a slot, actually, which is quite exciting. Right, I'm going to play this then, and this might take us out of the show, even though my timing might be wrong. Let's just find out. Right. Here's this from All Saints. This is Pure Shores. I once called this Pure Shoes, actually, once, and it was an incredibly embarrassing moment. My dad was laughing at me. Everyone was laughing at me. Pure Shoes, not Pure Shores. How would you get that muddled up? No idea.

It is brilliant, and I was correct. My timing was wrong. Of course it is. Of course it is. Right. Pure Shores, All Saints. I was thinking to myself before doing this, like, don't call it Pure Shoes again. Don't do it. Don't. Right, News at 8's coming up. And Johnny Mack with a midweek special is on the way next for you right here on Radio Grapevine. I've been Aaron Crosby, though, a 17-year-old presenter from Scotland. And I'm sure the next time I'll be back here, as I said earlier, I will have a slot as well. So that'll be very, very nice. And I'll be able to keep you company for however long I decide. thank you very much indeed for your time this evening. Johnny Mack is up next after the news at 8. Until then, though, have a lovely rest of your evening. Take care. Bye-bye for now.

0: Coming next, it's the midweek special with Johnny Mack, Channel 1 on the dial, number 1 in St John's, news on the hour. 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
1: Resident doctors will go on strike for 4 days next month. The announcement from the doctors' union follows its first talks with the new Health Secretary, James Murray. Dr. Jack Fletcher is the chairman of the British Medical Association's Resident Doctors Committee.
2: We were hoping for an improved offer to resolve our jobs and our pay disputes that we have for resident doctors with the government. Sadly, there was no further details on a jobs package and there was no additional investment offered towards restoring the lost value of our pay.
1: The walkouts will begin at 7 a.m. on Monday, June the 15th, and end at the same time on Friday, June the 19th. Elsewhere this evening, a 12-year-old boy who died after getting into trouble in the River Ribble in Lancashire on Tuesday has now been named. The death of Junior Slater, who was from Clayton Le Woods, is not being treated as suspicious. In a tribute released through Lancashire Police, his family have described him as their little blue-eyed boy who would be loved forever. A man who sexually assaulted a string of women who had fallen asleep on night tubes has been caught after being jailed for another crime. 46-year-old Salman Yusuf was already in prison in 2024 when the Metropolitan Police tipped off British Transport Police about his identity and method of offending. He then admitted 8 counts of sexual assault and 1 of outraging public decency. A hearing test could help with diagnosing dementia. It looks at how the brain deals with different sounds. Dr. Chris Hardy did the research.
3: One of the advantages of this test is that it doesn't rely on language. We've used non-verbal sounds. So in theory, and this is something we need to test, but in theory it should be applicable across anybody with dementia.
1: And Sir Paul McCartney has said the decades-long impact of his music is phenomenal, and he thinks the Beatles were the greatest band ever. The now 83-year-old rocker reflected on his almost 7-decade career in music while appearing on a live fan Q&A on TikTok. That's the latest from Radio News Hub. I'm John Collins.
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Good evening, St. John. Just me, Johnny Mack. How are you this evening? I'm good. Yes, thanks, Darren. He messaged me today saying I was going to pop up. And since Ian's not in, because it's his daughter's wedding today, so he's doing father of the bride duties. So I will play a wee song for his daughter, Niamh, and Josh later on. Hope you're having fun, Ian. At least it's sunny and shiny. The weather's pretty good today. Anyway, what have I got? Well, I've been to Ward 18 and I got 5 requests, so I've got a few. So, Linda, I'm going to play yours last, so because I've got a few 60s ones to play, so then we'll get your one on after those. So keep listening. I've not forgot about you, Linda. Anyway, what will we get on? What else have we got? So if you've got a request, if I didn't get to your ward, if you need a request or you would like a request, it's request@radiograpevine.com. Or you can go to the website, which is www.radiograpevine.com, and there is a link there to send a request in. Or if you're super, super high tech, you've got the app already, and there's a link within the app to send a request in. Yes, there is. So the first hour we'll get the first wee bit we'll get the request done, and then I'll start the birthdays because I've got quite a few today. Who we got today? There'll be some good ones in there. Who we got? Oh, let's say there's someone called Susan Ballion. Yes, born in 1957. We'll come back to that in a minute. And we have also, there's another one there. Priscilla White. There you go. Born in Liverpool. There you go. Well, we'll get to these in a wee while. So, Derek, you asked for some. Derek Ottawa, if I see Derek, I bumped into Derek outside as well. And he grabbed me as I was coming in one evening. And he always asked for some traditional Scottish music. So, we've got the Alexander Brothers, because you always ask for the Alexander Brothers or the Tartan Lads. And this is Wild Mountain Time. And we'll change it up after that one for you, Derek.

Yeah, that was Derek's first request, and I was speaking to him about a band I saw in March. I think it's the very beginning of March. I went to Glasgow to see a band called The Real Mackenzies. The singer comes from Glasgow, and he emigrated to Canada, and he formed a band, and this band do Celtic punk, let's say, and do traditional stuff, and they write their own stuff, and they're brilliant. It's all bagpipes and everything. So I said I would play a bit for Derek, and he can go and Google them when he goes, gets out of the hospital, and have a listen to Real Mackenzies. And I've also got, so the Real Mackenzies are a Scottish side, and then you've got the Dropkick Murphys, which are from Boston, and they're Irish, Scottish music they play, and they're playing Corn Exchange on the 26th of June. Yep, and I've got a ticket for that one. Anyway, this is just a traditional song. I think it might even be by our national bard. And this is Will You Know Come Back Again. This is for you, Derek. Enjoy this one. This is Real Mackenzies.

Yeah, that was the real McKenzie's. Now it's gone out for Derek and Ward 18. I hope you enjoyed that one, Derek, because I play them all the time when I'm at home. Anyway, right, okay. Ward 18, Flo, you asked for some Roy Orbison's. Roy Orbison, and particularly Pretty Woman, goes out to you and that lovely lady that was sitting in the bed next to you. The one that was only 22. Yes, she was. For you, Flo, this is Pretty Woman. Oh, press this button. Here you go.

Yeah, that was for Flo and the lovely lady in the bed next to her. That was Roy Orbison. We've got Elvis now. Victor, you asked for G.I. Blues. Elvis, here we go. And then after this, after the messages, the 60s stuff will all be dedicated to Joe.

0: 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Blue.
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Yeah, I'm playing the next, up to the next set of messages will be 60 stuff, all dedicated to Joe and Ward 18, because he asked for some 60 stuff tonight. And it's, he said, he tells me to say, help the NHS, and thank you from Joe, because you've done a lot for him. Thank you, NHS. You've done a lot for everybody in the hospital, but Joe really does appreciate it. This is Georgie Fame. Just for you, Joe, next 20 minutes.

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1: Yeah, Joe, I'll put the next one down as your request on the request slip. Here's a bit of Jimi Hendrix for you. Hey, Joe.

Yeah, that was for Joe and World 18. Two more, Joe. This is the, coming up next. We've got The Creation, which is the band that Alan McGee named his record label after. 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

Yeah, that was the creation and Making Time. Last one for Joe, when he was asking for 60 stuff. This is a band called The Quick, and it's called Bert's Apple Crumble. And believe it, it's meant to be. The Small Faces were involved in this one. This is Bert's Apple Crumble. It's fantastic. We'll get messages on after this, and then we'll maybe start the birthdays.

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0: Haven't forgot about you, Linda. Well, Linda Ward, 18, asked for some pink. I said I'd play it about 8:15, but I was

Yeah, that was a wonderful. Amy Winehouse, you're listening to Johnny Mac here. I've not ran round to check the computer. Have you sent any requests in? Still got an hour or so. Yep, it's request at Radio Grapevine, or you can go to website, www.radiograpevine.com, or if you've got the app, there's a wee link within the app. Or if you're in the hospital and you're mobile enough, you can come out and wander along the first floor, just listen for the music, and we are there, above reception. Yes, we are. Anyway, what we've got now, yep, Ian, I said Ian wasn't here tonight because his daughter was getting married today. So this goes out to Josh and Niamh. This is Bob.

Yeah, that was busted. That was funny. Even Josh got married today. That's Ian's daughter. What can you follow busted with? How about a wee bit Avril Lavigne and this is Skater Boy? Why is it not? Oh, hold on a second. I'll try that again. What do you follow busted with? How about Avril Lavigne and then Skater Boy? There you go, that's better.

0: Coming up next, music from Alien Ant Farm and the Divine Comedy. 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
1: Resident doctors will strike again next month as part of their long-running row with the government over pay. This walkout will be from 7am on June the 15th through to the same time on June the 19th. They're claiming that the new Health Secretary, James Murray, has not improved the government's offer to them. Murray himself says it doesn't need improving.
2: The offer on the table is a really good one. 4.9% average increase this year, rising to over 7% for some of the lowest paid. And that's on top of an increase of 28.9% over the last 3 years. And I think going any further than that, people would have agree is unaffordable and unrealistic.
1: Hamas has confirmed that Israeli airstrikes in Gaza City have killed the new leader of its military wing less than 2 weeks after his predecessor was killed. Hamas said in a statement that Mohammed Odeh died on Tuesday along with his wife and 2 children in an airstrike. Cybersecurity has never been more important. That's the message from the director of the UK's spy agency as she outlined how the UK will bring in new measures to protect the country from the rise of artificial intelligence. The comments came as Amkees Butler delivered GCHQ's inaugural annual lecture at Bletchley Park.
3: The AI revolution is now fully upon us, with ever faster pace of model releases, increasingly sophisticated agents and greater system autonomy. Transforming the world with both promise and peril.
1: In football, Crystal Palace are currently trying to make history by securing their first ever piece of European silverware. They're in Leipzig to play Spanish side Rayo Vallecano in the final of the Europa Conference League. The Prince of Wales, meanwhile, believes England is closing in on its bid for World Cup glory this summer as he met backroom staff supporting the men's team. He chatted to those working behind the scenes alongside manager Thomas Tuchel and praised them for being unsung heroes. And a grandmother has scooped £1 million on the National Lottery alongside her 2 children after playing numbers chosen by her late husband years ago. Rose Trezadern from Essex says it felt like Derek was still looking out for her. That's the latest from Radio News Hub. I'm John Collins.
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Yeah, that was Alien Ann Farman. That was Smooth Criminal. You're listening to Johnny Mac here on the Midweek Special. It's the 27th of May. I'll be off for the next 2 weeks. I won't be back till the 17th of June. I'm off to Austria on Sunday. Yep, wish me luck. I'm going on my 57-year-old Lambretta, so hopefully it'll run fine. Right, birthdays. Well, we'll get to the birthdays, because we always do birthdays, and today is the 27th of May. 1265. Yes, we've gone all the way back to 1265. Dante Alighieri, poet and author, born in Florence. You're thinking, why? Dante Alighieri, poet and author, born in Florence? Well, he wrote Dante's Inferno, which is a famous poem, and it's a famous, I don't know who painted it. I can't remember who painted Dante's Inferno. But he also wrote this one, the Divina Commedia, which is the Divine Comedy, and this is National Express. With a great line about the size of someone's bahookie.

Yeah, that was a Divine Comedy. To do with Dante Alighieri. Right, okay, 1922. Christopher Lee, the actor, was born in London. He was famous for playing the bad man, the bad wizard in The Lord of the Rings. He was in The Hobbit. Was he in The Hobbit as well? I don't know. He also played Scaramanga and The Man with the Golden Gun. He was a Bond baddie. But he is probably most famous for Dracula. Yes. So I could have played The Man with the Golden Gun, which is a Lulu song. But I'll play this one. This is Ed Sheeran and Rudimental. And this is Bloodstream.

Yeah, that was for Christopher Lee, born today in London in 1922. Here's someone I didn't know about. 1928, Thea Musgrave, she's a composer. She has done very famous operas, including Mary, Queen of Scots, Pontalba. Very famous composer, born in Barnton in Edinburgh, believe it or not. If you Google, I had to Google her to find out how much she'd done. She's very, very famous. Never seen it. Never seen any of the operas, though. I've never been to an opera. Oh, I tell a lie. I've been to a rock opera. Went to see, what was it? American Idiot, the Green Day one. That was quite funny at the Playhouse. My friend won tickets for that. So anyway, a very important birthday as well. Born today in 2004 was my daughter Cara. She was born on the Friday. I went on the Saturday. Believe it or not, I went on the Saturday to the Euro Lambretta in Scotland because I couldn't go because I didn't buy a ticket because I knew she was born. But my wife said, go. So I went for a few hours. Anyway, she loves ABBA, and this is Voulez-Vous. For you, Cara.

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2: Animals can't speak to drivers, but if they could, they would be asking us, telling us by the sounds of it, to put our litter and fruit waste in the bin. Because roadside litter kills an estimated 3 million animals every year. No wonder they sound miffed. So let's lend them a paw. Let's take our rubbish with us and bin it properly. National Highways. And what's that? They said thanks very much.
3: I wonder what's for tea. That curry needs eating. And the boys will need something, though. Josh is funny with lentils. I don't know. He's a fussy kid!
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6: Yep, it's Radio Grapevine. Oh, why is that not starting? Right, I'm going to play this one. Play. Right, okay. Next birthday. 1935, Ramsey Lewis, the jazz pianist. Chris Roon, you listening? We've got two jazz tracks in a go. Born in Chicago, Illinois. Grammy Award winning. This is the Ramsey Lewis Trio, and this is Wade in the Water.

Yeah, that was Ramsey Lewis, pianist, born today in Chicago, Illinois. And that was Wade in the Water. What we've got now, we've got 1936, Rufus Speedy Jones, Draz drummer. He played with Duke Ellington and Count Basie, born in Charleston, South Carolina. This is from the LP Manufacturers of Soul, Jackie Wilson and Count Basie. This is Uptight, the Stevie Wonder track. It's from the LP, but I do actually have this on 7-inch. Yes, I do. And this is Uptight. Enjoy this one.

Now, is that just no brilliant? Jackie Wilson and Count Basie's orchestra doing Uptight. That was for the drummer Rufus Speedy Jones, born today in 1936. 6 years later. 1943, Priscilla White was born. Who is Priscilla White, I hear you say? Change it round. Priscilla Black, born in Liverpool. Yep, she was. And this is You Are My World. Oh, it's a bit squeaky than my lugs, that.

That was Cilla. Yep. Blind Date Cilla. That was. Anyway, 1944, Billy Adamson. He was the Scottish drummer in The Searchers, but only from 1969. And I don't have any, it's all the early stuff from 1964 I've got, so I can't play anything there because I don't know if he's, he obviously wasn't on it. And believe it or not, he was born in Peebles just down the road. Okay, jump. 1957, Eddie Harsh, keyboard player with the Black Crows, born in Toronto, and this is their cover of the Otis Redding classic, This Is Hard to Handle.

Yeah, that was for Ed Hirsch, keyboard player, as you could just hear it there fading out. Born in Toronto today in 1957, also born in 1957 in Southwark, London, was Susan Balian. You're thinking, who's Susan Balian? Better known as Susie Sue. This is Happy House, this is Susie and the Banshees. This will take us up to the messages. Is it working? Here you go.

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2: 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Kirkliston at Fico's Italian Bistro on the Main Street. Linlithgow at the Borough Hall. Livingston number one at Craig's Farm Community Hub, Marie Walk. 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Hashtag it's okay to talk. Hashtag Andy's Man Club.
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0: Yeah, that was Crowded House. I was wanting to play Split Ends. That was for Neil Finn, born in 1950 in, somewhere in New Zealand. Awamutu in New Zealand. There you go.
1: Neil Finn, born today, 1958. 1971, Lisa Lopes, one of the singers in TLC, who's no longer with us, born in Philadelphia, Pennsylvania, and this is Waterfalls.

Yeah, that was KLC for Lisa Lopes, born in 1971 in Philly. Last birthday of the day, 1975, Andre 3000, the singer, born in Atlanta, Georgia, and this is Hey Ya. 1, 2,

Yeah, that was Outkast and Hey Yap for Andre 3000. A couple of summer songs now, I think. Two more songs to go before I'm off on my holidays for 2 weeks. Here's Brian Adams.

Yeah, that was Brian Adams, Summer of 69. Thanks for listening tonight. Thanks to Aaron for turning up and covering for an hour, because Ian was at his daughter's wedding. Hope you're having fun, Ian. Not that you'll be listening tonight, but I hope you're having fun. I'll be back in a couple of weeks, the 17th of June, so look after yourself. Hope everything goes well. And keep listening to Radio Grapevine, www.radiograpevine.com, or you can get it on the app. And I'm going to leave you with one song. It was my mum's favourite person, singer. This is The Wonderful Cliff. And I'll be back in a fortnight. Chris Roone and A Moment in Jazz is next.

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3: Resident doctors will go on strike for 4 days next month. The announcement from the doctors' union follows its first talks with new Health Secretary James Murray. Dr. Jack Fletcher is the chairman of the British Medical Association's Resident Doctors Committee.
4: We were hoping for an improved offer to resolve our jobs and our pay dispute that we have for resident doctors with the government. Sadly, there was no further details on a jobs package and there was no additional investment offered towards restoring the lost value of our pay.
3: The walkouts will begin at 7 a.m. on Monday, June the 15th, and end at the same time on Friday, June the 19th. A deal to end the war with Iran has got to be perfect, Donald Trump has said, arguing that he didn't go through the three-month-long conflict to get a crummy agreement. Speaking at a cabinet meeting, the US president claimed Tehran was negotiating on fumes and wanted to reach a settlement. But he pointed out that issues remained as he again raised the threat of renewed attacks to finish the job. Cybersecurity has never been more important. That's the message from the director of the UK's spy agency as she outlined how the UK will bring in new measures to protect the country from the rise of artificial intelligence. The comments came as Anne Keyes-Butler delivered GCHQ's inaugural annual lecture at Bletchley Park.
5: The AI revolution is now fully upon us, with ever faster pace of model releases, increasingly sophisticated agents and greater system autonomy. Transforming the world with both promise and peril.
3: A man who sexually assaulted a string of women who'd fallen asleep on the tube has been caught after being jailed for another crime. 46-year-old Salman Yousaf was already in prison when the Metropolitan Police tipped off British Transport Police about his identity and method of offending. And Matthew Perry's live-in PA, who played a key role in the friend star's descent into ketamine addiction and injected him with the fatal dose of the drug, has today been jailed for 3 years and 5 months. That's the latest from Radio News Hub. I'm John Collins.
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Hello, and welcome to One Moment in Jazz here on Radio Grapevine with myself, Christopher Ruane, in the chair for the coming hour. On today's show, we will be hearing from such great jazz musicians as Fats Waller, Quincy Jones, Count Basie, and Dean Washington, all of it leading up to One Moment in Jazz featuring this song.

The sound of Sarah Vaughan performing a song entitled What a Difference a Day Made. Although originally, when it was released in 1934, in Spanish, it had quite a different title, Cuando Vuelva a Tu Lado, When I Return to Your Side, penned by Maria Grievo. But the most famous version of it, with a slightly different name again, was by Dinah Washington. And in 1959, Ms. Washington achieved her first top 10 hit here in the UK, and incidentally also in the United States, with the song What a Difference a Day Makes, as it was called on her version. That is the moment in jazz that we will be looking at in today's show. Ms. Washington by then had already had a fairly long and accomplished career, and in her very early days she performed with Lionel Hampton. This is Lionel Hampton and his sextet featuring Dinah Washington from those early days of her career, and the tune is Blowtop Blues.

We often think of Ms. Washington for the jazz part of her career, but in fact, before that, she was a renowned blues performer. Let's take another trio of blues tunes from her now. Those are Rich Man's Blues, Wise Woman's Blues, and Walking Blues.

I want to travel abroad, see Cuba and Spain. Don't want to go in a car, but on a jet-propelled plane. That's why he's gotta be rich.

the transition from blues to jazz over the course of Miss Washington's career was exemplified by a couple of the well-known performers with whom she worked, Fats Waller and Count Basie and his orchestra. Let's hear a couple of their jazzy tunes now from Mr. Waller, fittingly enough, Dina, although that song was written in 1925, so it wasn't actually about Miss Washington, and from Count Basie and his orchestra, The 1 O'Clock Jump.

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And I know it's stupid to be mad about the boy. 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

0: family and I are shaking off the salt. But did you know most of the salt we eat doesn't come from the salt shaker? 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
1: 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The number is 01506 411123. That's 411123, although bear in mind that the studio is not always manned. Alternatively, drop us a postcard either in the internal mail or to Radio Grapevine, St John's Hospital, Livingston, West Lothian, EH546PP. If you look at the website, you will find a schedule of all of the upcoming shows on the station, and there is something for everybody. So hopefully, if you have a look at that, you'll be able to plan an enjoyable few days listening. Speaking of enjoyable listening, we're now going to return on One Moment in Jazz to some collaboration that was part of Dina Washington's career. One of her collaborators was Quincy Jones. Let's hear Mr. Jones here performing with a couple of other very famous jazz vocalists from the era, specifically Ella Fitzgerald and the lady who opened the show for us today, Sarah Vaughan, performing Birdland.

0: How about a big hand now? Thank you.
1: The ever inventive Quincy Jones. And by now, I'm sure you're starting to get the picture about Dina Washington's career. It started in

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We're now transferring to our studios at St. John's Hospital in Livingston, where Radio Grapevine provide entertainment to the patients, the staff, and the wider community.

Dina Washington died before she was 40, but she had already been married at least 6 times. Some sources say 7 or 8 times. And if you've been listening carefully to today's show, you may have noticed that many of her songs are what are known as torch songs. A torch song is a song often from a musical, but not necessarily, where a character professes an ongoing love for somebody. In other words, they continue to carry a torch for them. Let's take a couple of different styles of tune from Miss Washington now, although they do also contain a certain level of bitter resentment. They are This Bitter Earth and I Could Write a Book.

this bitter earth. Well, what fruit it bears.

We'll end today's show as we began with the song What a Difference a Day Makes, performed here by Dinah Washington in that moment in jazz back in 1959 when she achieved her first number one in the mainstream charts. Thank you very much for joining me for today's show. Goodbye.

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3: Resident doctors will strike again next month as part of their long-running row with the government over pay. This walkout will be from 7am on June the 15th through to the same time on June the 19th. They're claiming that the new Health Secretary, James Murray, has not improved the government's offer to them. Murray himself says it doesn't need improving.
4: The offer on the table is a really good one. 4.9% average increase this year, rising to over 7% for some of the lowest paid. And that's on top of an increase of 28.9% over the last 3 years. And I think going any further than that, people would agree is unaffordable and unrealistic.
3: Tributes have been paid to a young mum who was fatally shot outside a bar in Sheffield. South Yorkshire police say 30-year-old Shanice Brooks was an innocent bystander when she was shot on West Street in the early hours of Bank Holiday Monday. She was treated at the scene and taken to hospital, but died of her injuries. Our energy bills are set to take another sharp rise. The energy regulator Ofgem has announced that the price cap will increase by 13%. Customers will see just a 5% increase on their electricity bill, but gas bills will rise by nearly a quarter. Cybersecurity has never been more vital. That's the warning from the head of the UK's intelligence agency as she revealed plans for new protections against the growing threat posed by artificial intelligence. The remarks came during Anne Keith Butler's lecture for GCHQ at Bletchley Park.
5: AI is rapidly unearthing the fault lines and technologies our society relies on. The ground beneath our feet is shifting, which means cybersecurity has never been more important. That message may sound familiar, but I'm now saying it with utmost urgency.
3: And Crystal Palace have lifted their first European trophy after Jean-Philippe Mateta's second-half goal proved the difference in their 1-0 Conference League final victory over Rayo Vallecano in Leipzig. It marked the final chapter of a fairy tale run for boss Oliver Glasner, who'll now leave the club. That's the latest from Radio News Hub. I'm John Collins.
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3: Resident doctors will go on strike for 4 days next month. The announcement from the doctors' union follows its first talks with new Health Secretary James Murray. Dr. Jack Fletcher is the chairman of the British Medical Association's Resident Doctors Committee.
4: We were hoping for an improved offer to resolve our jobs and our pay dispute that we have for resident doctors with the government. Sadly, there was no further details on a jobs package and there was no additional investment offered towards restoring the lost value of our pay.
3: The walkouts will begin at 7 a.m. on Monday, June the 15th, and end at the same time on Friday, June the 19th. A deal to end the war with Iran has got to be perfect, Donald Trump has said, arguing that he didn't go through the three-month-long conflict to get a crummy agreement. Speaking at a cabinet meeting, the US president claimed Tehran was negotiating on fumes and wanted to reach a settlement. But he pointed out that issues remained as he again raised the threat of renewed attacks to finish the job. Cybersecurity has never been more important. That's the message from the director of the UK's spy agency as she outlined how the UK will bring in new measures to protect the country from the rise of artificial intelligence. The comments came as Anne Keyes-Butler delivered GCHQ's inaugural annual lecture at Bletchley Park.
5: The AI revolution is now fully upon us, with ever faster pace of model releases, increasingly sophisticated agents and greater system autonomy. Transforming the world with both promise and peril.
3: A man who sexually assaulted a string of women who'd fallen asleep on the tube has been caught after being jailed for another crime. 46-year-old Salman Yousaf was already in prison when the Metropolitan Police tipped off British Transport Police about his identity and method of offending. And Matthew Perry's live-in PA, who played a key role in the friend star's descent into ketamine addiction and injected him with the fatal dose of the drug, has today been jailed for 3 years and 5 months. That's the latest from Radio News Hub. I'm John Collins.
6: 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But then came unexpected site fee increases. And that was before the dramatic loss in value. If you bought a home on a holiday park in the UK, you may have been missold. 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

0: 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It could be a symptom of leukemia. 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
3: Resident doctors will strike again next month as part of their long-running row with the government over pay. This walkout will be from 7am on June the 15th through to the same time on June the 19th. They're claiming that the new Health Secretary, James Murray, has not improved the government's offer to them. Murray himself says it doesn't need improving.
4: The offer on the table is a really good one. 4.9% average increase this year, rising to over 7% for some of the lowest paid. And that's on top of an increase of 28.9% over the last 3 years. And I think going any further than that, people would agree is unaffordable and unrealistic.
3: Tributes have been paid to a young mum who